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The late night crowd was wild and loud, but then a shot outside the bar.

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We were both too tired to sleep, so we took turns of staring

0: 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Musik, die glücklich macht.
1: Coffee black, cigarette. Start this day like all the rest. First thing every morning that I do is start missing you.

Tom lived for all he could give, and he stood by his father's side. Then into his world came a sweet young girl, and he took her for his bride. He took her for his bride.

It's not time to make a change. 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You're still young, that's your fault. There's so much you have to know.